0: 96.3 is your radio station, and here's why.
1: I enjoy the Christian content, and I appreciate that it's in Geelong. I don't mind putting it on at work, and some of the boys get an earful every now and then. Hopefully it sows a few seeds for them as well.
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0: up to date with every headline you need to be aware of is 96.3. Of course, it was a disappointing weekend with the Socceroos losing and the Geelong Cats losing in Fremantle as well.
1: I think that's been one of the great things about how the club's moving forward, continuing to challenge, but there's some great youth coming through that are going to play pivotal roles for us for a really long time. So, you know, they're becoming incredibly important players for us. So, we'll dissect this. There's plenty of positives to take out of it. We've got the break now. We'll use that to reset ourselves and get ready for busy at home.
0: That was the words of Patrick Dangerfield after a disappointing loss, still remaining pretty positive. And the 12 o'clock news bulletin broadcasting from the heart of Geelong coming up in minutes on 96.3.

0: blasting you Christian music with the latest song to drop by the Aussie duo For King and Country. Enjoy this one. It's called Miracle this afternoon here on 96.3 from the heart of Geelong.
1: What if your life is a musical full of the broken and the beautiful? 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

Tried about 100 times. 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What if the grieving just means I'll be happy?

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2: 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Our teams on the ground in Sudan are witnessing a crisis that is nothing short of catastrophic. Families are fleeing with nothing.

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0: 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Yeah.

And it's time to get involved right now. George Mondera, not even once. Coming up soon, Alex Cook from Wealth with Purpose. You're on the home stretch.

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0: Are you experiencing pain or feeling unwell physically, emotionally, or spiritually? The Geelong Healing Rooms are a group of Christian believers who will pray with you for your healing, peace, and restoration. Whether you are sick, feeling overwhelmed, or seeking a deeper connection with God,

0: Pastor Greg Laurie with important truths today from our look at Genesis chapter 1, the very first chapter of the Bible. And there's more to come as this study continues here on A New Beginning. Well, it's obvious that God has a specific plan for mankind. He created us for a purpose. And central to that purpose is that we would come to know Him personally, to have a relationship with Him, and to have our sins forgiven. Well, Pastor Greg says you can start a relationship with God today.
1: They can, and it's so simple. And I think because it's so simple, people think, oh, it can't be that easy. Well, look.
0: It's obvious that God has a specific plan for mankind. He created.

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1: This is your 96.3 coming to you from the heart of Geelong, and now it's time for a local story. 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And for me, that's a beautiful thing.

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